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2: Bangkok, Oriental sitting in the city, don't know what the city is getting. 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